0: 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I just put a call on your screen, 480 Lincoln Drive, called in by UWPD on scene, requesting your assistance.
1: 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Thank you.

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1: 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Thanks.
0: Got it, Kirsu.

0: Dispatcher 3 from the comm center. Sounds like UWPD is en route. They don't have any information yet, but will let me know as soon as they have it.
1: That would be great. Thanks.

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1: Medigate, go ahead.
0: This was put in for somebody passed out in their vehicle. They are awake now, and the call seeker has stopped with the medical questioning. They're going to still send PD out to check on him. Let me know if you want to continue. Looks like the original purpose of the call is no longer apparent.
1: Why don't we cancel EMS, and if officers respond, they can advise.
0: Copy that, Medi. Letter 14, you copy?
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Okay, we'll see you in 30 seconds. Copy, just recop. Copy that.

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1: Copy, will do. Ladder 2, do you need them emergent?
0: Negative, it just seems like there's some mental issues going on here. Looks like they tossed their apartment.
1: Copy, ladder 2.

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2: The name you gave us was actually from a different unit than this, and there's no problems with her, but still send PD. There's something fishy going on here.
1: That all the records I have, especially one from yesterday, does show that that name is the person who lives there.
2: That's affirmative. She was home, answered the door, was not in distress, but the apartment next door has been either broken into or vandalized. We don't know if there's someone squatting here or if there's someone in and out.
1: Just to clarify, that Heather in Unit 6 is okay, but the one next door has a broken window?
2: That's affirmative. We're trying to get the address here.
1: Copy. Thank you.
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0: Your number is number 2.
1: 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Is that where the alarm is coming from as well?
0: We actually found the alarm. It was in the trash by the street.
1: Copy. Thank you.

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1: Over medic 6. Hammersley McKenna.
0: Med 6, I'm sure you heard, but we do not have an arrest here. 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
1: Medic 6, cops. 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

0: 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We're still evaluating.
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0: 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Thank you.

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0: We saw the sea safety alert note in there. We were on air, so we're pretty close to this call already. Are we supposed to be staging for this?
1: Let me check with the call taker to see if the patient is actually the person in the notes. It does look like the person they're cautioning about does not actively live there, just may be harassing the person that does. Stand by.
2: Comm Center, Engine 3 responded on green. Can you give us a little info about the safety alert here?
1: Copy that. Med 3 and Engine 3, the patient is not the person in regards to the safety alert. The person in the safety alert does not live at this address. It's just a caution that he is stalking a person that does live there. There is no reason to believe that the reason for the safety alert is somebody on scene.
2: Copy that. I also see that there's a 13-year-old special needs person. Can we just get PD to come to the scene just in case they need to watch the person when we take the other, the guardian away?
1: PD has been added especially because of the caution note, so they are en route.
2: Thanks a lot.

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0: 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We're going out of service.
1: Copy. Have a good evening.
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1: 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We're going to continue with non-emergent.
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0: Yeah, we're on scene here. The vehicle, like in that description, is accurate, but at a green light here, they were not moving. We'll be out investigating. And then Met 6, you can pull ahead of us.
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1: Engine 6?
0: I think we have PD still continuing here. I think this might be more of a vehicle maintenance issue. We'll remain on scene here just for another minute or two.
1: Copy, Engine 6. It does look like PD is just coming up southbound on Midville Boulevard. You should see them coming up here shortly.
0: Copy that.

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1: Copy, engine 3, on scene, and we do have PD en route as well. Looks like the patient will meet you at the front door.
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Med 2, just letting you know PD is on scene. 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We're going to take this call alone. 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
0: 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We're just going to make contact with the front desk.
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0: We're finding no problem here. Alarm's reset. I see that last note. You can cancel maintenance if you're able to get a hold of them.
1: Copy, ladder 8. Thank you.

Attention all available units in the city of Madison at the intersection of West Eaton Street and North Park Street. Engine 1, ladder 1 and Med 4 have been dispatched for an echo level response for a cardiac uncertain breather. If you're in the vicinity, trained, equipped, and can respond, please advise the comm center.

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0: 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This is not a PNV.
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0: Yeah, we're locked out of our IBC, so if you can just put us in route, please.
1: Copy that. Do you need any address or any other information?
2: No, I think we got it. Thank you.
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0: I may not fully understand the notes here. It says MPD closed their incident. We're going to want them there for this.
1: They are there. I think that the call taker added it, and so did somebody else. So two calls were generated. Don't worry. They're on their way.
0: Copy that. Thank you.

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0: Oh, we've got a walk-in patient here at the station. 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
1: Can do. 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
1: Can you notify MPD officer we have a dangerous individual at our front door attempting to get into the firehouse?
0: Copy that. Dangerous individual at the front door attempting to get in. I'll ask them to step up as well.
1: Copy, thank you.
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0: We're good, sir. We'll take a hold on.
1: Copy that, thank you.
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1: Letter 14, go ahead.
0: I just calling attention to that last note there. The security is calling back saying it wasn't a fire alarm, but it was in fact a pump valve alarm, but I'm not sure if you still want to go check that out as being part of the suppression system.
1: If it's not a fire alarm, we will disregard then.
0: Comment, letter 14 on the return.

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0: Mid-10, straight for murder.
1: Mid-10, on the way to murder.

0: Comm Center Medic 3. Medic 3. Any updated notes on this call? It says unknown extent of injuries.
1: Nothing that you don't already see in the call there. It looks like they have a past history of seizures, though, possibly with this patient. The fall wasn't witnessed, so I'm not exactly sure what happened.
0: Copy. It's just saying there was no injury. I was just curious if this was just a lift assist, if the caller was still available.
1: Caller's not on the line anymore, unfortunately.
2: Med 3, we'll go in and check it out. We'll call you if we need you.
0: Thank you, Engine 3. Med 3 is going to be returning to quarters.
1: Comm Center copies.

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1: 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If you could silence, that'd be great. But I don't think you'd be able to reach that quite yet.
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0: 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Go ahead. We're still searching for a manual fold station. Do you have any keys over there?
1: Affirm, I have some keys.
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0: Ladder 801 from 802. Do you have another alarm panel saying there is a pull station? This one does not say anything about pull station.
1: Oh, really? We've got a local alarm at press 51 showing CO2 discharge from a manual pull. We've been unable to locate anything manually pulled here. And then we do have another panel next to it outside that local one where we've tried to reach that. He says that's the same as the one you're at by the main door.
0: Copy that.
2: Stage, until we hear from them.
3: Yeah, copy that. We can stage, so PD checks it out.
2: I copy that.

0: Letter 801 from 802. They got the alarm in test mode here through the central alarm company. They want to know if there's an all clear to come back for the folks to come back into work.
1: John Center, Med 8 Stage Avenue in Melbourne.
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1: I've got a room with a locked door where the alarm is still sounding.

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1: This is 804.
0: Give me a better indication of where you went.
1: I'm with maintenance now. They say that their alarm panel is connected with Techniflex next door.
0: Copy. Are you in the main room that we were at before then?
1: We are moving south of that room right now, two rooms over.
0: Copy. So you're moving to the next panel?
1: That's correct. We're trying to figure out where the sound's coming from.
0: Copy.

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1: Okay.
0: Per police, nobody has found anything, and they're saying that all units can go and clear this call.
1: Copy that. We'll take PD's word for it. We're available.
0: Copy. And Engine 8, I see you are clear as well.
1: That's from Comp Center. Thank you.
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0: 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It does say no injuries. Did you want to hold Med 7 in house for now?
1: Yeah, we can do that. We'll advise if we need them.
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1: Good morning. 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Just need your cat up here at 317.
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This is Engine 7. Hey, call taker, excuse me, I heard the comment, stop pushing me. Not really sure if there's any kind of disturbance or domestic going there. I did add code 10 to the call. Copy, thank you.

0: 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We'll clear it, sir.
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1: 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Hold on.

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1: Does the shop make sense to you guys?
0: Not at the moment. I think engine 4 is with someone on staff right now.
1: Okay, copy that. Okay. Med 4, it looks like the breathing is improving per the caller. Did you want me to keep the letter coming for now or just disregard?
0: You can disregard. Hold up, please.
1: Copy that. Letter 1, you're off the call.

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1: Hey, I'm going to pull you off of it. 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
0: 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Makes sense to us.

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0: 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Can you let me know when you get a call?
1: Will do.

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0: 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Clear 62.
1: 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There's no issue here, just a disabled vehicle. We're going to return.
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0: 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We're just waiting. MG Neil have to actually replace the parts and everything.
1: 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Gas shut down to the meter from the street side, and they should have a short ETA at this point.

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0: 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We're going to make contact.
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1: What's going on, Med Unit 47 from Ladder 2?
2: 47, go ahead.
1: Got a 61-year-old female. She says left side arm pain for the last couple of days. VP is 142/108. Everything else is checking out. We'll just need your cot to the front door going to St. Mary's.
2: 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Thanks for the update.

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0: 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We just saw the note. This is false alarm. Do we have confirmation on that?
1: I'm seeing the notes as well, if that's confirmation. It's per parmar, so

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1: Yes.

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1: Med 2.
0: Med 2 can handle this one alone.
1: Copy that. Letter 2 off the call.
2: 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Thanks. Med 2.

0: 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We got a city worker here who used an extinguisher and got the fire out. We'll be out investigating quick.
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0: Yeah, I'm sorry, 31.
1: 31.
0: Yeah, he did notes. Command rollover. So when you can add car 31, they get a pin response.
1: I'm working on that now. Take it on orange.

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0: 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I just want to confirm the address. You're at 4414 Dwight.
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It's portable 4. 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
3: 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Just in my phone, sorry.
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Med 6, Ranger 1. 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Yeah, it's like a couple lacerations to the head. Cat will probably be fine. Med 6 cap, he's on the way up.

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1: 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Freeside High has been hit. The system would not reset, but somebody's going to be on scene here until they get it fixed.
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1: 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We've had multiple units trying to call you guys in green. 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
1: Ready.
0: Yeah, we're still dropping our patient off here at East, but we're going to split our crew and see if we can make contact with that call that 10's coming through.

0: 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Do you have any other info that you can relay to us? They know nothing about it.
1: Med 8, just looking like we have an alarm on the west side of the property.

0: 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Figure this one out.
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3: Call taker is also trying to call the client for more info. 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
0: It sounds like this patient might actually be in an appointment out here at East. Staff here is just verifying that she's there and there's no issues. You can keep us on this for the moment.
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1: At the Mary's, copy. Tears 2 from the Com Center.
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1: Hey, I got you assigned to one on Allied. Take a peek at it. Let me know what you think.
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1: Happy, thanks. We ended up doing it twice, so you might get two phone calls for the same thing.
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1: Roger, 6, go ahead.
0: Sorry, that's what I meant. This will be west of the intersection, kind of by the pedestrian overpass.
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1: Negative. Just, something's leaving.
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1: 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Engine 7 copies, but we're going to be on a slight delay. We got hose out. We're just going to toss it to the side.
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1: 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We just passed the second floor.
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4: Why don't you hold off on the pin response unless you have a pin noted?
1: No, when I... It's hard to describe. When I did my thing in the computer, for some reason it bumped you off. I'll just leave you on it. I don't know why it added letter 2.

0: 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Our call taker's trying to grab a little more information, but this looks like it is on the ramp from Verona Road to the eastbound Beltline.
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3: Here's one.
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1: Medic 4.
0: Is there by chance another description of this location? We've driven past that intersection, haven't seen vehicle description that vehicle yet.
2: I copy. We're kind of going based on the phone location, and it looks like it's on the ramp from Verona Road to the eastbound Beltline. It's on the ramp near where it meets the Beltline.
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1: 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We got voicemail on COVID.
2: Engine 9 down location. It's going to be a blue Prius. No obvious damage. One car. We own this game.

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0: 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Are you guys just about to pull up?
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0: Medic 11 just cleared from UW East if we're closer to that interstate accident.
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0: Yeah, Medic 11, I'll put you on the call on I-90. Thank you.
1: 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Still responding.
0: 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Thank you.
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0: I just spoke to dispatch over the phone. Ninja One is going to go look into that situation in front of Red Sushi. You can put us out of service for the OIC.
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0: Thompson, Med 5. Yeah, change of transport destination. We're going to be transporting to St. Mary's now. St. Mary's.
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0: Just saw the new notes and we kind of drove around a little bit. We're not seeing anyone at this quick trip. We're thinking it's actually the one in Fitchburg territory.
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0: 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Mickey.

0: 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We copy the updates on air returning. Thank you.
1: Copy that, Med 7. Thank you. Well, Fitchburg, go check the 6133 McKee.

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1: Medic.
0: Renegade, we have two injured parties, one female with an arm injury, a child with a head injury, and then there's a person in a separate vehicle that can't unlock the door, and she is reporting out chest pain. Would you like at least one other medic to go with?
1: Yeah, why don't you start one more?
0: Copy. Okay, please.
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0: We'll take that call for engine 8. Engine 8 will be in quarters.
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1: Lottery.
0: I'll take an additional med unit to this location, please.
1: Do you need another med unit?
0: That's affirmative.
1: Yeah,

0: Letter 8 from Mid 4.
1: Letter 8, go ahead.
0: Just curious if you want us to respond hot to this one.
1: That's a negative for now. Continuing gold.
0: It's all copy.

0: Let's say I need your five. Let's then just turn off and walk the street. You guys can return. Com Center, it's five. This is an MPD issue for return. Copy's clear, available. Are we closer to any other calls?
1: I think... Sorry, I'm talking on the phone. I think you are. Just one second.

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3: Comm center, has a stalled vehicle been reported to you westbound I-90, mile marker 133.8?
0: Probably would be reported to the State Patrol. I can let them know. 133.8 westbound, what kind of vehicle?
3: That's affirmative, and it's a red vehicle. Person was outside of the vehicle. Didn't look like there's any other issues other than possible flat tire.
0: I'll let them know. Thank you.

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